0: The tears back that I cried, all the hours spent giving advice on how to write your songs. All you did was prove me wrong. Wish you said you loved me when you didn't have your fingers crossed.
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your ground. 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

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Oh my, my, oh my, my love, I take one look at you, you

0: 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It's amazing that you can love me like I love me like I am.
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2: Gimme, gimme, gimme some.